What do you know about King's Cross? I get girls in King's Cross. I get laid in King's Cross. If you don't like it, you can kiss off. What do you know about Morgan? I don't know anything about Morgan.

never folded. 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

entire empire got a lock on that. Yeah. 10 ton, 10 ton. Load up, select, aim, fire. Heavy artillery delivered through the wire. Roll up, take away your empire. Heavy artillery, we bring the ball of fire. Load up, select, aim, fire. 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Give a fuck about a sanction. When I drop it on the spot, just

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1: We can speak to each other in the language of music.

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Entire mountain of bones. Hundreds of thousands of skeletons just rotting on a fucking fly. That's when they understood who they were dealing with.

0: like you. 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And then I did it so many times. She started saying nursery rhymes. She said,
1: baby.
0: She said,
1: baby.
0: She said,
1: baby.
0: She said,
1: baby.
0: Let me tell you about my date last night.

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It was so damn hard, so damn hard. Always running back, thinking you were the one. Now I'm heading back towards the sun.

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She does not know at what she

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Manifesting the divinity you really feel is the only means of your escape. 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

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Wisdom of the infinite, never to finish. Forever applying the pressure. Use electrifying lecture to the

feeling. 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Feeling. 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